Meg Myers with Lemon Eyes and 92.9 FM. With that, we're just past 5. It's Brian here. Please drive safe if you're getting out into traffic. Wherever it is you're heading, get there safely. Please and thank you. Everclear now. 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

92.9 FM, I'm all lost in the supermarket. Music from The Clash. Hi, it's Brian here. So whenever I'm grocery shopping and if I'm struggling to find one specific item, I just can't locate it in the store and I'm walking around aimlessly, that song will immediately pop into my head and I will have it in my head until I find said missing item. Sometimes I'll even whistle it. People walking by. This guy's happy. No, I'm not. I'm all lost in the supermarket. At least it's better than Man in the Mirror by Michael Jackson. I swear every time I go to the grocery store, that song is on in the PA system. Drives me nuts. See Out Loud from Interpol. It's 92.9.

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Get yours. You can see a few clouds hanging around tonight, overnight low down to right about 60, maybe a little less than 60. Tomorrow, expecting a 30% chance for showers in the morning, a 50% chance for afternoon thunderstorms tomorrow, and a high in the upper 80s. Now, those chances for thunderstorms could continue into Wednesday night. Thursday, changing it up, back to sunny skies and mid-80s, upper 80s for Friday and lots of sunshine. A hot weekend ahead of us with sunshine and upper 80s to low 90s through the weekend. So if you're going to be out doing your thing outdoors, take care of yourself, stay hydrated, put the sunblock on if you so choose. 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It's 92.9. 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
2: Hi, it's Chris, and here's the 92.9 Music News. Mastodon will return with their first album in 5 years, and first since the sudden death of former frontman Brent Hinds, Josh Homme sits in for vocals on the single Snakes for Dinner. And a couple of sad news stories. L7 bassist Jennifer Finch has been diagnosed with an aggressive form of brain cancer. And Tom Morello has announced the passing of his mother, Mary, at the age of 102. A former high school history teacher and lifelong activist, she also founded the anti-censorship organization Parents for Rock and Rap. My name is Chris. That's the 92.9 Music News, and it's brought to you by McMenamin's Old St. Francis School, with free live music every Wednesday at 7 p.m., including this week with Mavis and Brett.
0: 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Independent.

That's Freaking Out from Michigander on 92.9. It's Brian along with you. Hi, thanks for hanging out with me. I appreciate that. Make sure you're hanging out with Gustav tomorrow morning. He's got more Jimmy Eat World tickets for that show. Coming up Friday evening, Hayden Holmes Amphitheater. Gustav will have a pair tomorrow. So will Chris. And tomorrow afternoon, I will have Levity and Tape B tickets up for grabs for that show Saturday night at Hayden Holmes Amphitheater. I got your favorite toy right now from Foo Fighters. It's 92.9.

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1: 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It's Brian here. Live music lineup for the evening. Some good stuff happening around town. Good Life Brewing and the Good Life Beer Garden. I called it the backyard earlier. It's the Good Life Beer Garden. Popcorn Trio getting their groove on for you. Show at the Domino Room tonight featuring Shiny Ribs and Schaefer Lana. We also have Jazzbos doing the Tuesday Night Jazz at the Commonwealth Pub. A couple of shows at Silver Moon Brewing. You've got Two Crows for Comfort and Sakoyana. A couple of different stages at Silver Moon Brewing there. Open mic at the Cellar, hosted by Mary. And the Commons Cafe and Tap Room has their open mic. 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

It's Sum 41 with the song Landmines and 92.9 FM. It's Brian here. Well, here we are already to the halfway mark of July. Tomorrow's the 15th. Hard to believe. It's just kind of flying by, but here we go with a chance for thunderstorms tomorrow afternoon. Fingers crossed we don't have any more fire startups around this time of year. Looking at a chance for thunderstorms, like I said, with a high in the upper 80s for Wednesday. Thursday, mid-80s and sunny skies. A hot weekend ahead of us with sunshine and upper 80s to low 90s. 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

That is called Bad Summer from Ballyhoo on 92.9 FM. And that's going to wrap it up for me. My name is Brian. Thanks for hanging out with me. I appreciate you. Back on the radio with you tomorrow afternoon around 3 o'clock. Take care of yourselves. All right. Pumped Up Kicks, Foster the People. 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
4: 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Mastodon will return with their first album in 5 years, and first since the sudden death of former frontman Brent Hinds, Josh Homme sits in for vocals on the single Snakes for Dinner. And a couple of sad news stories. L7 bassist Jennifer Finch has been diagnosed with an aggressive form of brain cancer. And Tom Morello has announced the passing of his mother, Mary, at the age of 102. A former high school history teacher and lifelong activist, she also founded the anti-censorship organization Parents for Rock and Rap. My name is Chris. That's the 92.9 Music News, and it's brought to you by McMenamin's Old St. Francis School, with free live music every Wednesday at 7 p.m., including this week with Mavis and Brett.
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Hi, it's Chris. Welcome to Highway 97, the local music show. Coming up very soon, I'll be playing my interview with Jeshua from Larry and His Flask. They're celebrating the 15th anniversary of their album, All That We Know. Playing a bunch of music, we'll dig in, find out what's going on with Larry and His Flask. We'll also play some songs from that landmark album. That's all coming up in about 10 minutes. This is Band Diddy Band with Infrastructure on Highway 97 and 92.9. Infrastructure.

0: This is Chris from 92.9, and I am talking to Jeshua Marshall, multi-instrumentalist to the Back Together, Larry and His Flask. Hi, Jeshua.
1: Hey, Chris. How you doing?
0: I am well. Congratulations on the band getting back together.
1: Thank you. Thank you. Yeah, it feels good. We're super just happy that we put it back on track.
0: You know, it's funny. I was thinking about you guys as a whole, and when Larry and His Flask started, you guys were pretty much kids, and you're all at a different point in your life right now. Does that make the things that you do, touring and writing music and whatnot, does it feel different than what it used to?
1: Yeah, I mean, I can only speak for myself, but yeah, for sure. You know, yeah, we were 16, 17, 18, in that age group when we started Larry and His Flask, my brother and I, and then Ian joining the band pretty soon into that process. But yeah, I think we've all grown, obviously, as people and musicians and songwriters and everything. And so I think everything is definitely different in our own personal lives, and as well as like how we see music and see the band and different variations and forms of that. But I think overall, our essence of like the same thing that brought us to music as kids, and just that enjoyment and that adventure and that seeking new sounds and new places and new things, I think is still there in all of us. And that's why we decided to bring it back together, you know?
0: So you're celebrating, I still can't believe this, 15 years of your album, All That We Know. It's 15th birthday. I just can't even fathom how 15 years went by so fast.
1: I know. Yeah, neither can we.
0: And you're about to start a West Coast tour, which will culminate in a show here in Bend. You're going to be playing Munchin' Music on July 30th in Drake Park.
1: Yeah, what an awesome way to close the just over a week-long tour homecoming show. It's free to everybody, all ages, and Munchin' Music being just such a staple to Bend and Central Oregon, like, I remember since high school, I've been going to Munchin' Music to check out music and hang out and just be in that community and that vibe. So it's an honor to get to headline and, you know, in the first year bringing the band back together to get to play Munchin' Music. So we're super excited for it.
0: Was there any stipulation in your contract about the mosh pit or anything up front at Munchin' Music?
1: No, not yet. All right, maybe didn't read that part, but no, I had nothing discouraged from that, but just like anything, you know, as long as people are respectful and take each other up if they fall and take care of each other. And we're definitely, if we see anything like out of hand, we try to point it out and get people to just to be kind to each other, because that's what it's all about.
0: Why did you guys decide to do Munchin' Music and not a club show?
1: We did our first show back being like club show at Silver Moon.
0: Oh, that's
1: However,
0: true.
1: We ended up moving it outside. But our first show back as Larry and His Flask was at Silver Moon Brewing. And it started out to be like an intimate club show, but then we sold it out in like less than a week. And then because the weather was good enough, we were able to move it outside and do it as like more of like an outdoor, bigger concert. But, you know, we've worked with Cameron Clark a lot over the years. And then when he reached out to ask if we were available for it, we talked through it and decided like, yeah, this would be really cool. Because we used to play, you know, Summer Fest, Fall Fest, Winter Fest, all of those constantly. And that what led us to getting to play in front of such big crowds in Central Oregon and kind of establishing like a big fan base here. So it just seemed like a no-brainer when he asked us to do something like as, at least for us, as historic and meaningful as a Munchin' Music play. We just thought it would be an awesome way to give back to our fans and the community and just to be a part of that overall experience.
0: So have you guys discussed your future plans for Larry and His Flask? Maybe recording new music or anything?
1: Yeah, we have. And we've made tentative plans to start writing a new record this winter. We're going to kind of lock ourselves somewhere and start writing a new album or at least some new songs and then kind of let them form and not put too much rigidity or like put us too much in a box, but allow ourselves the space to kind of see what comes out of it.
0: That is exciting news, Jeshua. I hope that we will be the first to hear your new music once it's done.
1: Oh, absolutely. We'll give you the sneak preview first.
0: Well, I will see you on July 30th at Munchin' Music, Larry and His Flask playing live. It's free. Bring the kiddos. It's going to be an awesome evening. And congratulations to you all, Jeshua. I'm just so happy that you're back on the road and performing again.
1: Thanks, Chris. Us too. Can't wait for it. We'll see you. Much of music.
0: And we're going to hear a couple tracks right now from the All That We Know album from Larry and His Flask. They're celebrating the 15th birthday of it. Here's Call It What You Will on Highway 97 on 92.9.

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The new one from Not Your Ex-Lover, United States of Regret. They're going to be releasing a video for that song as well. Amargoso did Bend and Break. And we heard Radio Play from the Roof Rabbits. This week, we've got tickets for you to win to go see Jimmy Eat World with Motion City Soundtrack and Illuminati Hotties. And that's happening Friday at Hayden Homes Amphitheater. Your next chance to pick up those tickets tomorrow morning with Gustav between 6 and 10 a.m. This is a brand new song from Mackenzie Bridge, and it's called Coburg and Harlow. 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

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It's Highway 97 on 92.9 FM. Feverlust, Did I Dare You to Speak? We heard Travis Walker, Lost My Way, and a brand new song from Mackenzie Bridge. They're in the studio working on more new music. Excited about that. My name is Chris. Thanks for listening to and supporting local music. It's Highway 97. Also, big thanks to Jeshua Marshall for talking to us about all things Larry and his flask. Appreciate you, Jeshua. Excited to see Larry and his flask on the 30th at Munchin Music. Get there early. I'll see you tomorrow morning at 10 a.m. Closing the show tonight with Callus MC. 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

Some of you just found out about 92.9. Some of you have been listening since day one. Either way, thanks. We really appreciate it.

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It was hot. 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
6: Hi, it's Chris, and here's the 92.9 Music News. Mastodon will return with their first album in 5 years, and first since the sudden death of former frontman Brent Hinds, Josh Homme sits in for vocals on the single Snakes for Dinner. And a couple of sad news stories. L7 bassist Jennifer Finch has been diagnosed with an aggressive form of brain cancer. And Tom Morello has announced the passing of his mother, Mary, at the age of 102. A former high school history teacher and lifelong activist, she also founded the anti-censorship organization Parents for Rock and Rap. My name is Chris. That's the 92.9 Music News, and it's brought to you by McMenamin's Old St. Francis School, with free live music every Wednesday at 7 p.m., including this week with Mavis and Brett.
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1: From the KTVZ newsroom, I'm Kelsey Marison. Happening now, the sudden closure of a brewery in Madras has the city asking for its money back. Back in 2024, the city gave Initiative Brewing a loan to bring new jobs and business to Madras. However, Initiative suddenly and permanently shut down that location in late May of this year. On Tuesday, the Madras City Council and the Madras Redevelopment Commission met with Initiative and other lenders. Their goal is to settle the outstanding loan of roughly $1.2 million. In other news, Shepherd's House Ministries says it has a critical shortage of food. With all its different programs and shelters, Shepherd's House feeds about 400 people, a combined 1,000 meals a day. But now, a combination of less federal funding, decreased donations, and increased food costs have drained the shelter. Shepherd's House says what it needs the most right now is staple foods, things like raw, unprocessed meat, rice, and pasta. Plus, the search continues for the next leader of the Deschutes Public Library System. The library board has decided to extend its search after interviewing two finalists earlier this month, saying it wants to take more time to find the right fit for the growing district. Current director Todd Dunkelberg is retiring August 28th after 26 years with the library. Officials say extending the search will not cost taxpayers more because it's covered under the library's existing recruiting contract. For more information on these stories, head to our website, ktvz.com, or the KTVZ mobile app. For KTVZ News, I'm Kelsey Marison.
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Good morning. I am Gustav. Coming up this hour, I have a fun outdoor activity I can tell you about at a local park. That's coming up in the 92.9 Outdoor Report. Also, what's the weather going to be doing today? That's on the way as well this hour. Now, here's the new one from Muse from their space and science-inspired album, The Wow Signal. This tune is Be With You on 92.9.

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First Dates and Blink-182 right there on 92.9 FM. The weather for today in Central Oregon goes like this. Hot once again, where we reach right around 87 for the high. So only slightly cooler than yesterday. But, you know, once again, a little bit of cloud cover in the afternoon. Well, that'll help out for sure. Overnight, we're at 56 for the low, cooling off a little bit more tomorrow. Currently, we're at 60, and you can learn more about the weather in the weather section of BackyardBend.com. 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

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Still to come this morning, I will have your chance to win tickets to go and see those guys. But right now I have the 92.9 Outdoor Report, and the Library and Nature Connect of Central Oregon are having a fun outdoor activity followed by an outdoor education program. Community partners will also be on hand for information with their organizations, and the High Desert Museum will bring a live bird of prey and have a really inspired demo you can check out as well. This is all going on from 11 to 12:30 today at Orchard Park. That's on Northeast 6th in Bend. You can learn more details at natureconnectco.org. 92.9 Outdoor Report is brought to us by Tokyo Starfish, and there are three locations: South Highway 97, Southeast 3rd Street, and Arizona Avenue next to Podsky. Tokyo Starfish, get yours. 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
1: From the KTVZ newsroom, I'm Kelsey Marison. Happening now, the sudden closure of a brewery in Madras has the city asking for its money back. Back in 2024, the city gave Initiative Brewing a loan to bring new jobs and business to Madras. However, Initiative suddenly and permanently shut down that location in late May of this year. On Tuesday, the Madras City Council and the Madras Redevelopment Commission met with Initiative and other lenders. Their goal is to settle the outstanding loan of roughly $1.2 million. In other news, Shepherd's House Ministries says it has a critical shortage of food. With all its different programs and shelters, Shepherd's House feeds about 400 people, a combined 1,000 meals a day. But now, a combination of less federal funding, decreased donations, and increased food costs have drained the shelter. Shepherd's House says what it needs the most right now is staple foods, things like raw, unprocessed meat, rice, and pasta. Plus, the search continues for the next leader of the Deschutes Public Library System. The library board has decided to extend its search after interviewing two finalists earlier this month, saying it wants to take more time to find the right fit for the growing district. Current director Todd Dunkelberg is retiring August 28th after 26 years with the library. Officials say extending the search will not cost taxpayers more because it's covered under the library's existing recruiting contract. For more information on these stories, head to our website, ktvz.com, or the KTVZ mobile app. For KTVZ News, I'm Kelsey Marison.
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Reach for the sky. It's Social Distortion on 92.9 FM, and my name's Gustav. Hope you're having a great Wednesday morning so far. I need to be perfectly honest with you. I'm rooting for Spain to take this whole World Cup thing, but more about that later on. All right, another look at the weather is on the way this hour. Also, what does Isaac Brock of Modest Mouse do on his free time? I was actually kind of surprised by this. More on that on the way as well. This is Yellow Card and Good Charlotte. It's Bedroom Posters on 92.9.

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92.9 with Red Hot Chili Peppers and the weather for today here in Central Oregon. Once again, it is going to be hot. We're going to get up to 87 degrees for the highs. So only slightly cooler than yesterday for those of you keeping track. But once again, a little bit of cloud cover incoming this afternoon. That'll help out here and there with a bit of relief, if you will. But I would definitely find some shade today or float the river or both. Overnight this evening, we're at 56 and cooling off a little bit more tomorrow. Currently at 65. 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

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So Isaac Brock from Modest Mouse, definitely a busy person. First off, he's a dad to two daughters. He's been known to do some beekeeping. He's tried his hand at canning peaches, and he even wants to write a couple of children's books. That last part, children's books from Isaac Brock, that would be something for sure. I am Gustav. It's 92.9 FM. Here's Kings of Leon and Crawl.

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1: From the KTVZ newsroom, I'm Kelsey Marison. Happening now, the sudden closure of a brewery in Madras has the city asking for its money back. Back in 2024, the city gave Initiative Brewing a loan to bring new jobs and business to Madras. However, Initiative suddenly and permanently shut down that location in late May of this year. On Tuesday, the Madras City Council and the Madras Redevelopment Commission met with Initiative and other lenders. Their goal is to settle the outstanding loan of roughly $1.2 million. In other news, Shepherd's House Ministries says it has a critical shortage of food. With all its different programs and shelters, Shepherd's House feeds about 400 people, a combined 1,000 meals a day. But now, a combination of less federal funding, decreased donations, and increased food costs have drained the shelter. Shepherd's House says what it needs the most right now is staple foods, things like raw, unprocessed meat, rice, and pasta. Plus, the search continues for the next leader of the Deschutes Public Library System. The library board has decided to extend its search after interviewing two finalists earlier this month, saying it wants to take more time to find the right fit for the growing district. Current director Todd Dunkelberg is retiring August 28th after 26 years with the library. Officials say extending the search will not cost taxpayers more because it's covered under the library's existing recruiting contract. For more information on these stories, head to our website.

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That's Lord Huron, not dead yet, 92.9 FM. So when those guys played Hayden Holmes Amphitheater a few weeks ago, first off, amazing show. Chris, Brian, and I from 92.9, we were all there, but I had gone back to get some drinks, and I was trying to get back to where we were standing, and I couldn't because the two dancers that were typically, you know, on stage with Lord Huron, they were out in the crowd doing their thing, and no one could pass by while they were dancing. But that was just so awesome to witness because I got to stand there and see all of this taking place just a few feet away. I mean, I love it when things like that happen at concerts. I am Gustav. This is Tenacious D, Wonder Boy on 92.9.

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A classic from Frank Zappa, 92.9 and Joe's Garage. 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Here's the Kaiser Chiefs.

Some Oasis 92.9 FM. So it won't be Live Forever, but rather Wonderwall that we'll be hearing the fans sing if England can pull off that win against Argentina later on today. I mean, regardless, the English fans might still sing it, but Liam Gallagher from Oasis says the song Wonderwall essentially belongs to the people. He's happy to share it with all of us. I still think it'd be cool to see a Spain versus Argentina game in the final, but, you know, we'll see how it all goes. It's Hendrix on 92.9.

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Sometime next year, we should get a new album from those guys. I am Gustav. Here's what I know for sure. Sometime this hour, you're going to have a chance to win tickets to go see Jimmy Eat World in their only Oregon appearance this Friday at Hayden Homes Amphitheater. So keep listening for when I tell you to call in, which is not right now, but it is coming. This is Royal Otis. Who's your boyfriend on 92.9?

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They're playing Hayden Holmes Amphitheater this Friday in their only Oregon appearance. Plus, it's the 25th anniversary of their album Bleed American. So they're doing it from start to finish. That is awesome. And I have your chance to win tickets right now by being caller 7 at 617-9270. 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

Blow up the outside world on 92.9 FM. Kim Thayil from Soundgarden has said the new album they're working on, hopefully out in 2027. That's about all we know so far. And it could also be about 9 songs that they're finishing up. This album was partly done before Chris Cornell passed away, and we've all been waiting very patiently for it. All right, Chris is next, and she will have your chance to win tickets to Jimmy Eat World this Friday. Also, Chris has lunch blocks on the way at noon. I am Gustav. We'll do it all again tomorrow morning on 92.9 FM. I'll leave you with Raconteurs.

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Turn that frown upside down, Ballyhoo. That's what I say. Always the optimist. That's their new one. Bad Summer. Ballyhoo on 92.9 FM. I am always an optimist. I try to be at least. My name is Chris. What do you want to hear on the airwaves of 92.9 FM today? Because I will play it for you. Lunch block, a song, 617-9270. You can also email me, KRIS at 929online.com. And I look forward to talking to you this morning. It's PJ Harvey down by the water. And if you're there already, lucky you. 92.9.

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1: She wants revenge on 92.9 FM, tear you apart, dead weather, hang you from the heavens. My name is Chris. We're getting hotting up, flip-flop weather for sure. 90 today, chance of thunderstorms and showers this afternoon. Pretty slight, though, but there is a possibility. 57 overnight with a slight chance of those showers as well. And then sunshine all the way through Sunday, mid-80s tomorrow, and then we hit 90 on Friday and through the weekend. We're still at about 79 right now, though, but clear blue skies. And it's gorgeous outside. You can check out that forecast at backyardben.com. 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

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Tunde Adebimpe did Magnetic and Nirvana with Lithium. I was just looking to see what I'm giving away today, and lo and behold, it's tickets to go see Jimmy Eat World. They're playing with Motion City Soundtrack and Illuminati Hotties on Friday at Hayden Homes Amphitheater, celebrating their Bleed American album. They're going to play it in its entirety. That is really exciting, and I had major plans to go to that show, but now I can't, so I'll just have to live vicariously through whoever wins these tickets later on this afternoon. Get details and whatnot at bendconcerts.com. Temper City, it's called Self-Aware. On 92.9, it's new.

Dinosaur Jr. and their inspired version of Just Like Heaven on 92.9 FM. As I was sitting there listening to that, I was thinking, like, why isn't there a Cure tribute band floating around there somewhere? Or if there is, why haven't they played here? In lieu of the Cure playing here, I would at least take that. But the Cure playing here would be great, too. Like, you know, four nights at the amphitheater. Wouldn't that be awesome? Okay, I'm just putting it out there. Sonic Youth did Cool Thing. My name is Chris. I'm just dreaming today, for sure. And Cassie has been enjoying Hungry Hounds at Fresh Dog Food for about 6 months now, and it just couldn't be going any better. Not only has she lost weight, she needed to lose some weight. 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She's enjoying her food more than ever. She literally runs to the bowl, licks it, can't get enough. And if you have a picky dog, or if you have a dog maybe with weight issues, Hungry Hound could be part of the solution. 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Again, it's Chris, and I know that Cassie loves it. Here's new music from Baby. I was so excited to get this yesterday. I didn't realize they were releasing a new album in the fall, and apparently a couple more songs going to come out before that happens, but this is the first they dropped. It's Baby, BBY, that's how they spell their name, and this is Change on 92.9.

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It's called Freaking Out on 92.9 FM. Bad Religion did Infected. And good morning, a little bit after 11 o'clock. Let me take you through the live music lineup. My name is Chris. Tonight at McMenamin's Old St. Francis School, it's Mavis and Brett playing live. Kenny Haddon with Casey Willis playing at Crosscut Warming Hut. And also this evening at the Commonwealth Pub, it's Chasing Ebenezer. Warsaw, Poland Bros are at Silver Moon Brewing. Tom Neckville and Linda Levitt are at Frankie's and Sisters. Hayden Homes Amphitheater hosting Sam Barber this evening. There's a musician's open mic at M&J Tavern. There's an open mic at the Northside Bar and Grill. And also karaoke at the Capitol and the Astro Lounge. That's our live music lineup for this Wednesday evening in Central Oregon. This is Stone Temple Pilots on 92.9.

New slang from the Shins on 92.9 FM. They have released a limited edition 30th anniversary 7-inch vinyl with two songs they've never released before, The Living End and All Messed Up. And you can order it if you want. They were recorded in 1996. There's only 1,000 of them that are going to be available. But I hope that that means that maybe they're ramping up to release new Shins music, not new old Shins music, if you know what I mean. I mean, James Mercer's been teasing it forever. Okay, that's all I have to say about that. Kenny Hoopla and Albert Hammond Jr. did New America, and I think you might know this one from the Jesus and Mary Chain, Just Like Honey on 92.9.

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That's the Struts with Pretty Vicious on 92.9 FM. Soul Asylum, Did Somebody to Shove. I'm in need of two lunch blocks. So if you want to hear three songs you love played on the radio in a row, talk to a real human. That's me, Chris, 617-9270. 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

Pearl Jam with Light Years. 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It's 92.9 FM. Charles, I am so sorry I accidentally played your Nathaniel Ratliff and the Night Sweat song before we even got to your lunch block today. So you can either call me back and tell me a different song, or you can just let me surprise you with another Nathaniel Ratliff song, whatever you want to do. 617-9270. Sorry about that. Coming up at 1:15-ish today, your chance to win those Jimmy Eat World tickets. 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

but mostly sunny skies. Chance of those showers tonight, lows around 57, and then sunshine all the way through Sunday, mid to upper 80s for each day. Really 90 and 91 over the weekend. 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There's always two ways to save: low payments and low interest rates. In music news today, Beck has announced he'll release his new album, Ride Lonesome, in September. He's dropped a couple songs from that, the title track and a new one that he put out today called In the Night. They're both very slow and introspective. Also, the Shel Talmy Recordings, a collection of David Bowie's 1965 sessions with The Who and The Kinks producer Shel Talmy, has been announced for release in September. And it was made when Bowie was still known as Davy Jones. So the collection's going to be available in all formats, have extra tracks, and a not-known guitarist named Jimmy Page plays on that album as well, before the Yardbirds and Zeppelin. Pretty wild. And finally, actually two stories, a 95-year-old William Shatner's playing Chicago's Riot Fest with a metal backing band. I love that. And in sad news, Dave Kendall, you knew him as host and creator of the seminal MTV alternative music video show 120 Minutes, has died. And that is our music news today, brought to you by McMenamin's Old St. Francis School, with free live music every Wednesday at 7 p.m., including tonight with Mavis and Brett's. It's Wednesday, which means Dale is going to get everything started for Lunch Blocks right now. This is The Strokes, Last Night, 92.9.

That's Michigander and a new song called Freaking Out on 92.9 FM. He's releasing the album Over Before You Know It on the 31st. Atari's did Boys of Summer and good afternoon. My name is Chris. There is a chance of a shower and a thunderstorm later on this afternoon, mainly after 2 o'clock. We are at our high of the day. It's 90 degrees in Southwest Bend right now. A smattering of clouds out there.

That's Collective Soul, Where the River Flows on Lunchbox for Dale on 92.9 FM. We also heard I Don't Know How, But They Found Me, Leave Me Alone, and Last Night from The Strokes. 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Thank you, Melinda, and welcome. Here's yours. It starts with Bob Marley and the Wailers, Three Little Birds, 92.9 Lunchbox.

That song is perfect from start to finish, isn't it? That's Band of Horses, No One's Gonna Love You, for Melinda's Lunch Block on 92.9 FM. It's Wednesday, which means tonight is the Horner Cycling Foundation's Summer Criterium. It's every Wednesday through the 22nd. It's happening at Pacific Crest Middle School. All junior racers race free of charge. And they welcome all ages and skill levels. The first race starts at 5:10 p.m. and it ends, the last race is at 7:10. You can register and get details at HornerCyclingFoundation.org. That's the Summer Criterium this evening. That's our outside report. It's brought to you by Tokyo Starfish. With three locations in Bend. They're on South Highway 97, Southeast 3rd Street, and on Arizona Avenue in the Box Factory next to the Potsky. Tokyo Starfish, get yours. Melinda, it's that time of the day where I say congratulations. You are no longer a lunch block virgin. And thank you for yours. It's Tom Petty. You don't know how it feels. 92.9.

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Charles, I hope you didn't mind that substitution. 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We are Tempted from Squeeze. Coming up at about 1:15-ish today, your chance to win tickets to go see Jimmy Eat World with Motion City Soundtrack and Illuminati Hotties. 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I got a chance to catch Jimmy Eat World a couple years ago, and incredible. 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And at 1:15-ish, your next opportunity to win a pair of tickets. 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It's Spoon, Chateau Blues, 92.9.

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We heard Fuel Shimmer and our last lunch block of the day for Jake. The Laws, There She Goes. Gravity Rides Everything from Modest Mouse and the Black Keys the night before. Thank you, Jake, for that great lunch block today. Appreciate it. Coming up, your chance to win Jimmy Eat World tickets. That'll happen soon. This is Rage Against the Machine, Bulls on Parade on 92.9.

0: 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New music from A Perfect Circle in there as well with Starless. This is Chris, Jimmy Eat World on their Bleed American 25th anniversary tour, and that's making a stop Friday at Hayden Holmes Amphitheater with Motion City Soundtrack and Illuminati Hotties. A great night of music all around, and I have a pair of tickets for you to win right now to go to that Jimmy Eat World show. 617-9270, caller number 7, who hasn't won anything from us in the last 2 months. 617-9270, good luck to you. 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

Casey Elephant with Metaverse on 92.9 FM. We are now in a red flag warning for fire danger as there is a chance of a thunderstorm this afternoon and into the evening. We're sitting at 91, so those lightning strikes could happen, and we're so hot and dry right now. That red flag warning until tonight. And 57 overnight, mid-80s and sunshine for Thursday, and then we head back up near 90 on Friday and through the weekend. Again, it's 91 in Southwest Bend. BackyardBend.com is where you can check out that weather forecast. And thanks to Dilly Dally Coffee Company, because the mountains are better with tasty coffee. You can find Dilly Dally Coffee tucked away off MK on Bend's southwest side. Weezer is releasing their new album, The Gold Album, on the 21st of August. This is the first song they've dropped from it, featuring Wednesday, We Might As Well Be Strangers, on 92.9.

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I used to go to this bar. That is Joyce Manor on 92.9 FM. The Clash did Straight to Hell. Good afternoon. I'm Chris. Live music lineup time this evening at McMenamin's Old St. Francis School. You can catch Mavis and Brett's. Warsaw Poland Brothers playing at Silver Moon. Also at the Commonwealth Pub tonight, it's Chasing Ebenezer. Kenny Haddon and Casey Willis are at Crosscut Warming Hut. Tom Neckville and Linda Levitt playing at Frankie's and Sisters. At Hayden Holmes Amphitheater tonight, it's Sam Barber. There's an open mic at Emma J Tavern and one at the North Side Bar and Grill. And if you so desire, karaoke at the Capitol and at the Astro Lounge. You can shoot me an email with details of your upcoming gigs. It's Chris, K-R-I-S. 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

The Police, Canary in the Coal Mine on 92.9 FM. If that song doesn't put a smile on your face, well, then I don't know what can. So good. Sum 41 did Landmines. Alabama Shakes announced this week they're going to finally be releasing new music. It's been about 11 years. And their next album called I Must Be Dreaming, coming out at the end of August. They did drop a new song. It's very atmospheric, dreamy, beautiful. I don't know if 92.9 can play it, but it's really, really worth checking out. It's gorgeous. It's hard to describe. You just have to check it out. But we'll play this one from Alabama Shakes, which will always be a staple here. It's Hold On, 92.9 FM.

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Brian, who's on the air at 3 o'clock, will be giving those away, and he'll give you all the details then. 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

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Hi, I'm Brian. Welcome to it, the afternoon time, and more opportunities for you to win concert tickets. That's what you're here for, right? Aside from all the cool music we play, of course. No, this afternoon, coming up, I'm going to give away Levity and Tape B tickets for that summer program tour happening Saturday at Hayden Holmes Amphitheater. You want to go to that show? Stick around. I'll give those tickets away soon on 92.9. Right now, Green Day.

That's Gloria from YouTube, 92.9 FM. It's Brian here. Hi. We got a red flag warning in effect until 11 tonight. Dry conditions, high fire danger. And well, obviously there's some showers and some thunderstorms kind of hanging around the area. So please stay safe. Let's keep our fingers crossed we don't get any fire starts. Tonight, overnight low in the mid to upper 50s with a chance for showers in the evening. Late night, partly cloudy. Tomorrow, sunny and mid 80s on the way. Friday, upper 80s, lots of sunshine. A hot weekend ahead of us with low 90s and lots of sunshine for both Saturday and Sunday. It's 92.9 with the Pretty Reckless.

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Tickets up for grabs right now. Hayden Holmes Amphitheater this Saturday night. Levity and Tape B in the summer program tour. Stopping at Hayden Holmes Amphitheater. Want to go? Be caller number 7 at 617-9270. And these tickets are yours right now. Good luck from 92.9. 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
6: 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Beck has announced he will release his new album, Ride Lonesome, in September. And the Shel Talmy Recordings, a collection of David Bowie's 1965 sessions with The Who and Kinks producer Shel Talmy, has been announced for release in September as well. Made when Bowie was still known as Davy Jones, the album will come in all formats and will contain previously unreleased songs. Suede will drop a 30th anniversary reissue of their album coming up, along with a 12-inch singles collection in September. And finally, in sad news, Dave Kendall, host and creator of the seminal MTV alternative music video show 120 Minutes, has died. My name is Chris. That's the 92.9 Music News, and it's brought to you by McMenamin's Old St. Francis School, with free live music every Wednesday at 7 p.m.
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That's Orange County from Gorillaz, 92.9 FM. It's Brian here. Coming up next week, we're going to be sending you to the Deschutes County Fair. Yeah, we got your fair entrance tickets up for grabs. We'll be giving those away next week. 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

Brewing. Sam Barber is over at Hayden Homes Amphitheater tonight. Kenny Haddon and Casey Willis holding it down at Crosscut Warming Hut number 5. Chasing Ebenezer at the Commonwealth Pub, 7:30 start time there. The Mellow Wednesday open mic night and jam with Derek Michael Mark over at Northside Bar and Grill. M&J Tavern does their open mic night tonight as well. That's what I know for your live music lineup for tonight. It's 92.9 with Jane's Addiction.

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Hi, it's Brian here. Live music lineup time. Getting right to it. Silver Moon Brewing tonight for Warsaw Poland Brothers. Good show tonight at Silver Moon.

0: The song Six Sweet from Wishy on 92.9 FM. Happy birthday to Up Liquids. Well, not quite, but it's coming up. Not this Saturday, but next Saturday, July 25th, Up Liquids having their one-year anniversary block party. With beer, obviously. 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Up Liquids this, not this Saturday, but next Saturday, July 25th. It's 92.9 with new music from Kenny Hoopla and Albert Hammond Jr.
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And you got the Arctic Monkeys on 92.9 FM. We got a red flag warning in effect until 11 tonight. High fire danger, dry conditions, thunderstorms in the area. So please stay safe. Keep your fingers crossed we don't get any more fire starts. Okay, overnight low tonight in the upper 50s with partly cloudy skies late night. Tomorrow looking at sunshine in mid 80s. Upper 80s to low 90s for Friday. Low 90s through the weekend, Saturday and Sunday with lots of sunshine. 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
1: 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Skynyrd's going to be there. Simple Plan's going to be there. Several others. 25 bands, in fact. 3 days, 2 stages. 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And off you go. You can get signed up to win those. And good luck to you. This is Jimi Hendrix now. It's 92.9.

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